Many years ago, along the Illinois-Wisconsin border, there was this Indian tribe. They found two babies in the woods, white babies. One of them was named Elizabeth. She was the fairer of the two, while the smaller and more fragile one was named Marie. Having never seen white girls before, and living on the two lakes, known as the Twin Lakes, they named the larger and more beautiful lake, Lake Elizabeth. And thus the smaller lake that was hidden from the highway became known forever as

Many years later, I found myself talking to this girl who was standing there with her back turned to Lake Marie. The wind was blowing, especially through her hair. There was four Italian sausages cooking on the outdoor grill, and they was sizzling. Many years later, we found ourselves in Canada, trying to save our marriage, and perhaps catch a few fish. But whatever came first, that night she fell asleep in my arms, humming the tune to Louie Louie. Oh, baby, we gotta go now.

Sharks were sharking. The Narcs were narcs. Practically everyone was there. In the parking lot by the forest preserve, the police had found two bodies. Nay, naked bodies. Their faces had been horribly disfigured by some sharp object. Saw it on the news. The TV news. In a black and white video. You know what blood looks like in a black and white video? Shadows. Shadows. That's what it looks like. All the love we shared between her and me was slammed.

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6: Mostly cloudy skies this evening. Could see some showers, maybe a thunderstorm, heavy rain after midnight with temperatures in the mid-60s. Showers, possibly a thunderstorm Sunday morning. Heavy rainfall possible. Clouds, a high near 77. And for Monday, chance of a shower early, then mostly sunny, and a high of 73.
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Another hour-long set of EHM music next.

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5: Mostly cloudy skies this evening. Could see some showers, maybe a thunderstorm, heavy rain after midnight with temperatures in the mid-60s. Showers, possibly a thunderstorm Sunday morning, heavy rainfall possible. Clouds, a high near 77. And for Monday, chance of a shower early, then mostly sunny, and a high of 73.
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1: Mostly cloudy skies this evening. Could see some showers, maybe a thunderstorm, heavy rain after midnight with temperatures in the mid-60s. Showers, possibly a thunderstorm Sunday morning. Heavy rainfall possible. Clouds, a high near 77. And for Monday, chance of a shower early, then mostly sunny and a high of 73.
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0: Wow. 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
1: Hey, brother. 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
0: What?
5: Come on. 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
0: God. 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
2: Showers, thunderstorms in certain spots, cloudy skies, temperatures in the mid-60s. Later on today, showers, possibly a thunderstorm in the morning. Heavy rainfall at times, high near 77.

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2: Showers, thunderstorms in certain spots, cloudy skies, temperatures in the mid-60s. Later on today, showers, possibly a thunderstorm in the morning. Heavy rainfall at times, high near 77. And for Monday, chance of a shower in the day, mostly sunny skies, a high of 73.
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0: Showers, thunderstorms in certain spots, cloudy skies, temperatures in the mid-60s. Later on today, showers, possibly a thunderstorm in the morning. Heavy rainfall at times, high near 77. And for Monday, chance of a shower in the day, mostly sunny skies, a high of 73.
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3: Showers, thunderstorms in certain spots, cloudy skies, temperatures in the mid-60s. Later on today, showers, possibly a thunderstorm in the morning. Heavy rainfall at times, high near 77. And for Monday, chance of a shower in the day, mostly sunny skies, a high of 73.
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1: Showers, thunderstorms in certain spots, cloudy skies, temperatures in the mid-60s. Later on today, showers, possibly a thunderstorm in the morning. Heavy rainfall at times, high near 77. And for Monday, chance of a shower in the day, mostly sunny skies, a high of 73.
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Good morning. I'm Finn with Acoustic Sunrise. I play B-sides, rarities, live tracks, and cover songs. We play stripped-down favorites and laid-back classics as well. We're going to go with an early Coldplay tune early on a Sunday. Thanks for joining us.

0: Long Island's home for music lovers, 92.9 and 96.9 EHM. She's always seemed beyond her years. Emmylou Harris from 2008 gave us All That You Have Is Your Soul. Rico Kasich in the set with Just What I Needed. Not quite as mature, but a great song nonetheless. Trouble from Coldplay played, and the Pretenders were at the top of the 7 o'clock hour singing Back on the Chain Gang. John Hiatt and Paul Simon kick off our next set. Stay with us.
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0: 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Good morning. Acoustic Sunrise is on. I'm Finn. If you'd like to communicate, we could do so via email today. Finn at WEHM.com. Here's the late, great Todd Snyder.
1: 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I want to send this song out to Michael Moondog Webb, Wreck of Honor and King of Frasier.

0: Long Island's home for music lovers, 92.9 and 96.9 EHM. They're not from Manchester at all, nor are they an orchestra. Six-piece from Atlanta, Georgia gave us Bedhead. Wild Night from Van Morrison preceded that. Norah Jones in the set with Come Away With Me. Love My Way from Richard Butler played. Todd Snyder gave us Can't Complain. It was Cannonball from the Breeders. And Paul Simon doing Slip Sliding Away. John Hyatt started the long set with Have a Little Faith in Me. There's another hour of stripped-down favorites and laid-back classics coming. Bonnie Raitt and Chris Isaak take us to 8 o'clock next.
1: 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What guy told about an eager new salesman he had? On his third day, a man appeared in the showroom and asked to drive an SUV. When it left the lot, the guy asked if they could drive through town. New salesman told him, wherever you'd like to go. A few minutes later, the guy parks, excuses himself, and returns with a bag of dry cleaning, throws it in the back. A few blocks later, the guy pulls over at a supermarket, returns with a bag of groceries. The salesman's amused, but says nothing. Next stop, a florist. Finally, the salesman suggests they return to the dealership. He asked the guy how he liked the SUV. Loved it, the guy says. Asked about a trade-in. The guy says he doesn't actually have one, but he'll be back when the time comes. Grabs his stuff, says a quick thanks, and jumps into a waiting Uber. Buzz Chu, Chevy Cadillac, Southampton. They've seen it all.
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Good morning. I'm Ben. Acoustic Sunrise is on. We play live tracks, cover songs, B-sides, and rarities. We also play stripped-down favorites and laid-back classics. We head in the direction of Suzanne Vega now.

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0: Long Island's home for music lovers, 92.9 and 96.9 EHM. No question, that is the most prolific performer of the 21st century. Or at least that's my opinion of Jack White. Just One Drink is what we heard. Layla from Eric Clapton preceded that, the unplugged version, of course, from the MTV series. Widow's Walk from Suzanne Vega was in the set, and the Foo Fighters gave us My Hero to start the 8 o'clock hour. There's more coming from OG Bob Dylan and Richard Thompson next.
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Acoustic Sunrise is on. I'm Finn. If you'd like to reach me, try email today, finn@wehm.com. We're headed to the corner of Musical Map where Lou Reed was hanging out

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Bob in Indianapolis is streaming at WEHM.com this morning. He says there's no cooler band name than Airborne Toxic Avenge. I have to agree. Here we go.

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1: 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It really takes some nerve or some chutzpah or some huevos or whatever you want to call it. Joy Ladekun's got it. With the cover of Jimi Hendrix's Purple Haze, you're listening to Acoustic Sunrise. High Time from Jerry Garcia was in our set. Airborne Toxic Event gave us sometime around midnight. What's the Matter Here from 10,000 Maniacs played. Lou Reed did I Love You. Jamie Cullum's Photograph was in the set, along with Bob Dylan's Knocking on Heaven's Door. Richard Thompson's I Want to See the Bright Lights Tonight started everything off. Fleetwood Mac and David Gray take us to 9 o'clock next.
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Good morning, I'm Finn with Acoustic Sunrise. I play rarities and B-sides, live tracks and cover songs. I also play stripped-down favorites and lead-back classics. Jefferson Airplane is the next step on our musical journey. Thanks for joining us.

0: Long Island's home for music lovers, 92.9 and 96.9 EHM. I've always wondered, when does a cover become a standard? How many times does it need to be re-released? Belle X1 doing their best version of I Fought the Law there. Me and Bobby McGee, as performed by Janis Joplin, preceded that. Jefferson Airplane did Embryonic Journey, and 13 Steps Lead Down from Elvis Costello started the 9 o'clock hour. John Mellencamp and James Taylor are next.
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1: 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I'm Finn with Acoustic Sunrise. 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Hard to believe it's been almost 30 years since Freddie Johnston stopped by and recorded this here in our studios. Do you remember where you were when? 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

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Good morning. I'm Finn. If you'd like to reach out, try email today, finn@wehm.com. Got Wilco on deck. It's Sunday, but we're playing a song called Monday. This is the party horn version. I think you'll understand why.

0: Long Island's home for music lovers, 92.9 and 96.9 EHM. The new album from Fontaines D.C. will be called Dopamine Chamber. Comes out in the middle of October. Marianne is the preview track we just heard. Tell Me Why from Neil Young preceded that. Wilco and Set with Monday, and She Was from the Talking Heads started the 10 o'clock hour. Police and the late, great Sinead O'Connor are next.
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92.9 and 96.9 EHM. Good morning, I'm Finn with Pearl Jam on deck. This next song was originally released on Halloween 2009. The Backspacer release gave us Just Breathe. A couple years later, it was featured in a documentary film directed by Cameron Crowe called Pearl Jam 20, and it's on EHM right now.

0: Long Island's home for music lovers, 92.9 or 96.9 EHM. Her name is Kelsey. She goes by Kells in the new music bin with a new EP, Dirty Blue Princess. We heard Gone. Pulling Muscles from the Shell from Squeeze preceded that. Riptides from Death Cab for Cutie played. The band did Shape I'm In. Just Breathe from Pearl Jam was in the set. The Police sang Walking on the Moon. And Emperor's New Clothes, as performed by Sinead O'Connor, started everything off. Charles Bradley and the Rolling Stones are next.
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everybody low with a love song that he made. Find the streetlight, steps out of the shade, says something like, "You and me, babe, how about it?" Juliet says, "Hey, it's Romeo. You nearly gave me a heart attack.

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Good morning, I'm Finn. If you'd like to reach out, try email today, finn@wehm.com. We're headed to the corner of the musical map where teenage fan club's hanging out. That would be Scotland.

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0: Long Island's home for music lovers, 92.9 and 96.9 EHM. The new album from Beck will be called Ride Lonesome. It's out on Friday. Disappearing Act is a preview track we have. Beds Are Burning from Midnight Oil preceded that. The Marias gave us Hush. It was Levon from Elton John. Monrovia's Heavy Foot was in the set. Don't Change from NXS preceded that. Alanis Morissette was at the top singing Head Over Feet. It's been a pleasure hanging with you. My name's Finn. Vinny Marino's in next.
1: 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Chief among these is Buzz's unique market research. Sure, he reads the memos from the guys in Detroit and their New York advertising agencies. That's all fine. But Buzz says there's one thing he knows that they don't. Eastern Long Island. For decades, Buzz has been known to frequent the docks in Montauk, the back streets in each village, and most recently, farm stands on both the North and South Forks. Yeah, farm stands. 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Happily, Buzz sees the familiar Buzz Chu license plate holders on a good number of cars and trucks, both in front and back of the farm stand. 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

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This long set of EHM music continues for Melanie in Sayville, Todd Snyder.

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We sent out demos, but everybody passed. 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Washington State, that is. Space Needle, Eddie Vedder, Mud Honey.

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0: Long Island's home for music lovers, 92.9 and 96.9 EHM. That's the latest from Phoebe Bridgers. Her new solo album is called Lost Weekend. You just heard Lost Boys. Bob Marley and the Wailers before that. One Love. People get ready. Todd Snyder talking Seattle grunge rock. Pretenders, don't get me wrong. You too. Sometimes you can't make it on your own, from How to Dismantle an Atomic Bomb. And Tom Petty and the Heartbreakers, American Girl. I'm Vinny Marino. 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

0: Long Island's home for music lovers, 92.9 and 96.9 EHM. That is new from the Jayhawks, Keeping Our Heads Above Water. The band's new album is called Sanctuary Park. The Cure before that, Friday I'm in Love. Lana Del Rey, High by the Beach. Genesis, that 1999 version of The Carpet Crawlers. From Turning On Again, The Hits. The Revivalists, Heart Stop, World Party, Sweet Soul Dream from Goodbye Jumbo, and the Black Crowes with Jealous Again. EHM weather. Showers and thunderstorms today, high of 74. Tonight, partly cloudy, maybe some showers after midnight, down to 65. Tomorrow, partly sunny, chance of showers in the morning, then sunny in the afternoon, high 72. Tomorrow night, mostly clear, lows in the upper 50s. And for Tuesday, sunny, highs in the upper 60s. I'm Vinnie Marino. In the next long set of EHM music, we have George Harrison, REM, and CCR on 92.9 and 96.9 EHM.
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2: 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Have a great weekend. I'll see you Monday morning, nice and early at 6 for the EHM Breakfast Show with Harry. 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
3: 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And if you want more, catch Grammy-nominated guitarist Soulman Raul Madone's ticketed headline show at Bay Street Theater Friday night. New this year, the Kid Squid Garden Lounge with live bands every night, Thursday through Saturday. 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

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Got my hand in my pocket, thinking about you. I ain't a hurting nobody.

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0: 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New one from Death Cab for Cutie, Stone Over Water. You can pick up the band's new album. It's called I Built You a Tower. CCR before that in Green River. John Prine, Ain't Hurtin' Nobody. REM, Radio Free Europe from their first album, Murmur. Shout Out Louds, Tonight I Have to Leave It. And George Harrison, number one single for him, Give Me Love, Give Me Peace on Earth. I'm Vinny Marino. We shouldn't have another blazing hot day, but you never know. If the weather stays as it is, go out and take a walk. It's good for your dog and it's good for you. And while you're doing that, take us with you. All you have to do is get the TuneIn app. Just go to wherever you get your apps from, look for the TuneIn app, download it, install it, scroll down to find WEHM, and lock it in. 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